0: Welcome back to, yeah, that's a pepper thing. First up, we've got Harrison wrapping his Dr. Pepper in a tiny quilt so it feels at home. Oh, how tender. That's a pepper thing! And over to Becca, who's whispering affirmations to her can.
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0: She swears it makes it taste better. 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All for that sweet, delicious, truly one-of-a-kind taste of Dr. Pepper. It's a pepper thing!

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But if the angels grow lonely, take you for the lonely.